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1: The new Yellowstone Jewelers. Here's Matt Bonner.
2: As we've been developing Yellowstone Jewelers, you know, we knew an idea of what it is that we wanted to create in a store. And probably the scariest thing about it when we did it is we were trying to be different in the stuff that we carried and the way the store looked. And that was a big risk because we had to believe that our community would buy into that and like what we were doing, that they'd want higher quality jewelry, that they'd be willing to pay a little more for something that would last, that they would enjoy a different feel when they walked in. It's had such tremendous success from that standpoint. We've had so much community support. We've been able to have so many pieces that we've created that have just been home runs and get to be a part of stories that we never could have imagined being a part of. It's just been a great adventure.
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3: Areas of smoke overnight and again tomorrow. I'm Ed McIntosh from Q2. We'll wake up to temperatures in the upper 50s to about 60 and then push up into the mid-90s tomorrow, a little warmer than an average, with some patchy smoke, especially in the afternoon. Upper 90s on Saturday and Sunday. Still warm and dry Monday and Tuesday. 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

0: Well, it make me act so funny, make me spend my money, make me feel real loose, like a long-necked goose, or like a girl. Oh, baby, that's what I like.
1: What's that, honey? 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
1: ABC News, I'm Brian Clark. The Supreme Court struck down President Trump's bid to end birthright citizenship, the constitutional provision that gives citizenship to anyone born in the United States. Today, the president said the administration is going to make adjustments, and Deputy Chief of Staff for Policy Stephen Miller in the Oval Office explained some planned changes.
2: To expand the definitions of people who are ineligible for birthright citizenship. That includes, for example, alien enemies of the United States, members of foreign terrorist organizations, and large categories of people who lobby and act on behalf of foreign governments.
1: The president reiterated that the U.S. has more than enough munitions amid reports that the war with Iran has depleted the U.S. stockpile of defensive missiles. Tomorrow, the July jobs report provides a latest snapshot on the labor market. Economists expecting it to show a gain of approximately 83,000 jobs in July, with unemployment steady at 4.2%. This is ABC News.
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2: Afternoon Smoke by Matt McIntosh from Q2. Another very warm day with a high up into the mid-90s. Winds will be light and variable, maybe a little northeast breeze by this afternoon. Overnight temperatures drop down into the low 60s for a warm start. Upper 90s tomorrow and 95 to 100 again on Sunday. 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
1: ABC News, I'm Wayne Cabot. Facebook just got a notification from a judge ordering Meta to pay close to $1 billion in fines and penalties for designing Facebook and Instagram with features like endless scrolling, autoplay, notifications. A New Mexico court saying Meta is fueling a youth mental health crisis. A public nuisance, it says. Meta says it has a record of protecting teens and will appeal. Sources tell ABC News that when President Trump backed away from his recent threat to launch a massive attack on Iran, one factor he considered was warnings from advisors that the missile stockpile was dwindling. ABC's Rachel Scott.
2: According to one estimate, the war has used up two-thirds of America's Patriot missiles and more than half of its long-range missile interceptors. Defense Secretary Pete Hegseth has repeatedly insisted there's not a problem.
3: Our stockpiles are great, and they're only get stronger.
1: Oil is higher after a missed deadline to reopen the Strait of Hormuz. This is ABC News.
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5: Afternoon Smoke by Matt McIntosh from Q2. Another very warm day with a high up into the mid-90s. Winds will be light and variable. Maybe a little northeast breeze by this afternoon. Overnight temperatures drop down into the low 60s for a warm start. Upper 90s tomorrow and 95 to 100 again on Sunday. 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
1: ABC News, I'm Wayne Cabot. President Trump's choice has won the Republican Tennessee primary in a House district that was majority black until Republicans divided it, hoping for a sweep of all the House seats in that state. Brent Taylor will face Justin Pearson, the Democratic winner, in a district that now tilts Republican. Meta says it will appeal a court ruling in New Mexico today, saying Facebook and Instagram are deliberately designed to put kids at risk. The court ordering Meta to pay $567 million toward youth mental health. ABC Transportation reporter Sam Sweeney says airspace over nine states shut down today as systems went offline at Minneapolis Air Traffic Control.
2: Look, we see these problems from time to time, but usually, you know, it happens for just a couple of seconds or a couple of minutes. This is much longer. It seems much more severe, and also not just radars, but the frequencies, the channels, if you will, that the air traffic controllers are able to talk to the aircraft on, all went down.
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9: Afternoon Smoke by Matt McIntosh from Q2. Another very warm day with a high up into the mid-90s. Winds will be light and variable. Maybe a little northeast breeze by this afternoon. Overnight temperatures drop down into the low 60s for a warm start. Upper 90s tomorrow and 95 to 100 again on Sunday. 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
1: ABC News, I'm Wayne Cabot. President Trump's choice has won the Republican Tennessee primary in a House district that was majority black until Republicans divided it, hoping for a sweep of all the House seats in that state. Brent Taylor will face Justin Pearson, the Democratic winner, in a district that now tilts Republican. Meta says it will appeal a court ruling in New Mexico today, saying Facebook and Instagram are deliberately designed to put kids at risk. The court ordering Meta to pay $567 million toward youth mental health. ABC Transportation reporter Sam Sweeney says airspace over nine states shut down today as systems went offline at Minneapolis Air Traffic Control.
2: Look, we see these problems from time to time, but usually, you know, it happens for just a couple of seconds or a couple of minutes. This is much longer. It seems much more severe, and also not just radars, but the frequencies, the channels, if you will, that the air traffic controllers are able to talk to the aircraft on all went down.
1: This is ABC News.
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10: Afternoon Smoke by Matt McIntosh from Q2. Another very warm day with a high up into the mid-90s. Winds will be light and variable, maybe a little northeast breeze by this afternoon. Overnight temperatures drop down into the low 60s for a warm start. Upper 90s tomorrow and 95 to 100 again on Sunday.
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1: ABC News, I'm Wayne Cabot. A notification to Facebook it won't like and Instagram. A court in New Mexico saying Meta must pay $567 million for harm to young people through addictive designs like endless scrolling, autoplay, and notifications. A charge Meta denies. At the airports, bad day for the summer getaway. Airspace shut down in 9 states in the Midwest from a still unexplained system failure in Minneapolis.
2: Not just radars, but the frequencies, the channels, if you will, that the air traffic controllers are able to talk to the aircraft on, all went down.
1: That's ABC's Sam Sweeney, and storms have been causing problems to worsen. Ground stops across the Northeast, many flights canceled, thousands delayed nationwide. President Trump says the military has what it needs, but an official tells ABC News that critical air defense missiles are extremely low. Patriot missiles and THAAD missiles cut way down. This is ABC News.
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4: Afternoon Smoke, by Matt McIntosh from Q2. Another very warm day with a high up into the mid-90s. Winds will be light and variable, maybe a little northeast breeze by this afternoon. Overnight temperatures drop down into the low 60s for a warm start. Upper 90s tomorrow and 95 to 100 again on Sunday. 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
1: ABC News, I'm Wayne Cabot. A notification to Facebook it won't like and Instagram. A court in New Mexico saying Meta must pay $567 million for harm to young people through addictive designs like endless scrolling, autoplay, and notifications. A charge Meta denies. At the airports, bad day for the summer getaway. Airspace shut down in 9 states in the Midwest from a still unexplained system failure in Minneapolis.
2: Not just radars, but the frequencies, the channels, if you will, that the air traffic controllers are able to talk to the aircraft on, all went down.
1: That's ABC's Sam Sweeney. And storms have been causing problems to worsen. Ground stops across the Northeast. Many flights canceled. Thousands delayed nationwide. President Trump says the military has what it needs. But an official tells ABC News that critical air defense missiles are extremely low. Patriot missiles and THAAD missiles cut way down. This is ABC News.
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5: Afternoon Smoke by Matt McIntosh from Q2. Another very warm day with a high up into the mid-90s. Winds will be light and variable. Maybe a little northeast breeze by this afternoon. Overnight temperatures drop down into the low 60s for a warm start. Upper 90s tomorrow and 95 to 100 again on Sunday. You can't sleep because the house won't cool down, and opening a window means smoke, pollen, and wind. 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
1: ABC News, I'm Wayne Cabot. A notification to Facebook it won't like and Instagram, a court in New Mexico saying Meta must pay $567 million for harm to young people through addictive designs like endless scrolling, autoplay, and notifications, a charge Meta denies. At the airports, bad day for the summer getaway. Airspace shut down in 9 states in the Midwest from a still unexplained system failure in Minneapolis.
2: Not just radars, but the frequencies, the channels, if you will, that the air traffic controllers are able to talk to the aircraft on, all went down.
1: That's ABC's Sam Sweeney. And storms have been causing problems to worsen. Ground stops across the Northeast. Many flights canceled, thousands delayed nationwide. President Trump says the military has what it needs, but an official tells ABC News that critical air defense missiles are extremely low. Patriot missiles and THAAD missiles cut way down. This is ABC News.
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3: 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USS Stang, 1977 to 1980. 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
7: Afternoon Smoke by Matt McIntosh from Q2. Another very warm day with a high up into the mid-90s. Winds will be light and variable. Maybe a little northeast breeze by this afternoon. Overnight temperatures drop down into the low 60s for a warm start. Upper 90s tomorrow and 95 to 100 again on Sunday. 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
1: I just wanted to let you know that I've been listening all night tonight, and the whole show has just been great. Every song is just excellent. And I just wanted you to know that I've been sitting here trying to think of a request, and I can't think of one. So whatever you

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1: ABC News, I'm Wayne Cabot. A notification to Facebook it won't like and Instagram, a court in New Mexico saying Meta must pay $567 million for harm to young people through addictive designs like endless scrolling, autoplay, and notifications, a charge Meta denies. At the airports, bad day for the summer getaway. Airspace shut down in 9 states in the Midwest from a still unexplained system failure in Minneapolis.
2: Not just radars, but the frequencies, the channels, if you will, that the air traffic controllers are able to talk to the aircraft on, all went down.
1: That's ABC's Sam Sweeney. And storms have been causing problems to worsen. Ground stops across the Northeast. Many flights canceled, thousands delayed nationwide. President Trump says the military has what it needs, but an official tells ABC News that critical air defense missiles are extremely low. Patriot missiles and THAAD missiles cut way down. This is ABC News.
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wound it up to 110. My speedometer said that I hit top end. My foot was glued like lead to the floor. That's all there is, and there ain't no more. Now the boys all thought, lost my sense, and telephone poles looked like a picket fence. 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My fenders was clicking the guardrail post. 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
7: Afternoon Smoke by Matt McIntosh from Q2. Another very warm day with a high up into the mid-90s. Winds will be light and variable. Maybe little northeast breeze by this afternoon. Overnight temperatures drop down into the low 60s for a warm start. Upper 90s tomorrow and 95 to 100 again on Sunday. 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

to San Francisco, she must have lost her way. Posting a poster of Pancho and Cisco one California day. She says she believes in a Robin Hood and brotherhood and colors of green and gray.

San Francisco, I will be Gadgeway. I'll be the Count of Monte Cristo, you'll be the Countess May. You can believe

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1: ABC News, I'm Wayne Cabot. A notification to Facebook it won't like and Instagram. A court in New Mexico saying Meta must pay $567 million for harm to young people through addictive designs like endless scrolling, autoplay, and notifications. A charge Meta denies. At the airports, bad day for the summer getaway. Airspace shut down in 9 states in the Midwest from a still unexplained system failure in Minneapolis.
2: Not just radars, but the frequencies, the channels, if you will, that the air traffic controllers are able to talk to the aircraft on, all went down.
1: That's ABC's Sam Sweeney, and storms have been causing problems to worsen. Ground stops across the Northeast. Many flights canceled, thousands delayed nationwide. President Trump says the military has what it needs, but an official tells ABC News that critical air defense missiles are extremely low. Patriot missiles and THAAD missiles cut way down. This is ABC News.
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3: Afternoon smoke by Matt McIntosh from Q2. Another very warm day with a high up into the mid-90s. Winds will be light and variable. Maybe a little northeast breeze by this afternoon. Overnight temperatures drop down into the low 60s for a warm start. Upper 90s tomorrow and 95 to 100 again on Sunday. 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
1: ABC News, I'm Mike Dubusky. Meta is now on the hook for nearly $1 billion in fines from the state of New Mexico, a court leveling a $567 million fine on that social media giant. That's in addition to an earlier $375 million penalty. It all comes after Meta lost that landmark case that accused it of creating unsafe platforms.
2: Most of the money will go toward mental health and addiction treatment services. The case stems from a lawsuit by New Mexico's attorney general, accusing Meta of misleading the public about the safety of its platforms and failing to protect children from online predators.
1: Meta is vowing to appeal. The White House tells ABC News the U.S. military has enough munitions to sustain any of President Trump's aims in the Middle East and beyond. That's after reports the war in Iran had depleted the country's supply of air defense weaponry. And the president signing two executive orders narrowing the scope of birthright citizenship yesterday. This is ABC News.
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5: Afternoon Smoke by Matt McIntosh from Q2. Another very warm day with a high up into the mid-90s. Winds will be light and variable, maybe little northeast breeze by this afternoon. Overnight temperatures drop down into the low 60s for a warm start. Upper 90s tomorrow and 95 to 100 again on Sunday. You can't sleep because the house won't cool down, and opening a window means smoke, pollen, and wind. 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
1: ABC News, I'm Mike Dubosky. Meta is now on the hook for nearly $1 billion in fines from the state of New Mexico, a court leveling a $567 million fine on that social media giant. That's in addition to an earlier $375 million penalty. It all comes after Meta lost that landmark case that accused it of creating unsafe platforms.
2: Most of the money will go toward mental health and addiction treatment services. The case stems from a lawsuit by New Mexico's attorney general, accusing Meta of misleading the public about the safety of its platforms and failing to protect children from online predators.
1: Meta is vowing to appeal. The White House tells ABC News the U.S. military has enough munitions to sustain any of President Trump's aims in the Middle East and beyond. That's after reports the war in Iran had depleted the country's supply of air defense weaponry. And the president signing two executive orders narrowing the scope of birthright citizenship yesterday. This is ABC News.
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2: Afternoon smoke. I'm Matt McIntosh from Q2. Another very warm day with a high up into the mid-90s. Winds will be light and variable. Maybe a little northeast breeze by this afternoon. Overnight temperatures drop down into the low 60s for a warm start. Upper 90s tomorrow and 95 to 100 again on Sunday. 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
6: The new orders are far more narrow than Trump's first try at tackling the issue, when he sought to end citizenship for children of undocumented immigrants and temporary visa holders. The Supreme Court rejected that in June.
7: 375 people across 27 states have gotten sick, and now a Minnesota woman is suing Chipotle.
8: Coming next year, a year earlier to a cereal bowl near you, Fruit Loops that actually contain fruit.
9: To rob these people at gunpoint and to get away with thousands of dollars each time, it's really a blessing that nobody was hurt.
10: I'll set an expectation right now, going forward, for us to get those burned and immediately affected areas safe for people to come in.
11: These incredible Olympians traveled to northern Italy, and they returned home to America wearing 9 bronze medals, 12 silver medals, and a record 12 Winter Olympic golds.
12: Of course, that was President Trump talking about the Olympians at the White House. You know, the president does love sports. He has all these teams, the Olympians, the Bobcats. And I think this is the first time an FCS team ever went to the White House. I'm not sure, but I think so. So the president loves his sports. Scott Fredericks here on a Friday, August 7th, first day of Montana Fair. We're going to talk a lot about Montana Fair. And my guest coming up at 7:15 is Ronnie Baker, County 4-H Extension for the 4-H program here in Yellowstone County. She's going to be talking about everything going on at Montana Fair that deals with the 4-H program. Of course, there are big sales coming up, not this Saturday, following Saturday, 12:30, the Patrick K. Goggins Jr. Livestock Sale. So that's coming up. Q2's Ed McIntosh coming up here shortly with a long-range forecast for you. Ken Ada Blue with your first check of Montana news coming up here at 6:30. We'll have a little clip from Ken coming up here at about 5:50 to kind of give you a taste of what's going on in the Montana news headlines. 6:45 this morning, five things you should know. We'll be finding out what's going on here in the Billings area. There's a lot of events going on. Of course, like we said, Montana Fair. Then you have a lot of concerts this weekend. You got Toby Keith, Hairball. You got Shinedown next week. You have Youngblood. So that Metro Park, it's going to be a rocking and rolling place. And of course, on Saturday, next Thursday through Saturday, it's the second annual Rodeo Billings, the 13th through the 15th. So a lot of stuff going on. Okay, let's get the music machine rolling here on a Friday, 98.1 K-Bear. Let's check out the temperature real quick here. Clear skies, winds out of the northwest, about 10 miles per hour. We have a temperature 74 degrees, 98.1 K-Bear. Coming up, 6 o'clock, ABC News. First news with myself right after that. Stevie Wonder from 73, Superstition, 98.1 K-Bear.

That's Three Dog Night, Shambhala, Good Times, Great Oldies, 98.1 K-Bear, Q2's Ed McIntosh, and Ken the Edelblue up next. We're going to fill you in on some things.

0: That's the Everly Brothers this morning, and we'll walk right back on Good Times, Great Oldies, 98.1 KBAR. It is a Friday. Yes. First day of Montana Fair. We're going to be talking about some of the events going on at Montana Fair. Well, Consumer Affairs has analyzed data from the Department of Transportation and National Highway Transportation's Safety Administration. They rank cities based on four different factors for the best and worst drivers in the U.S. of A. You ready for these? Memphis has the second worst drivers. First city with worst drivers is Waterbury, Connecticut. Cities with the best drivers, Salinas, California, Colorado Springs, Lowell, Massachusetts. Montana sits at number 18th for the worst drivers out there. No, take that back. Billings sits at number 18. In a new poll, this is about, you know, talking about trading jobs. In a new poll, 23% of people say they would have a positive reaction to being traded, including 6% say they would even love it if that happened. 17% they have somewhat negative feeling, and 29% would be very upset if it happened to them. So if your employer traded you like they do in baseball or football. Well, USA Today came out with the top burgers out there. Number one went to Double Char from Habitat Barbecue and Grill. Second one went to the Double Double from In-N-Out Burger. Third, the original Double from Freddy's. Number four, I remember this one, the Papa Burger from A&W. Let's see anybody that we know. The Whopper came in eighth. Ninth, the Baconator. Look at Montana News headlines this morning. Here's Ken Adelblue.
1: The Cascade County Regional Juvenile Detention Center will remain closed to new admissions until at least September 4th, following a Montana Department of Corrections investigation. State officials identified deficiencies involving serious incident reporting, staffing requirements, medical and mental health services, suicide prevention practices, and overall administrative oversight.
0: Ken will have more details coming up at 6:30. Now with a look at weather, here's Q2's Ed McIntosh.
2: Temperatures will be similar to yesterday in the mid to lower 90s with sunshine and some smoky haze. Some of the smoke could start to move away from us towards the west and south, but expect at least some hazy skies throughout the day. Air quality will likely fluctuate a bit here today and tomorrow as the smoke comes and goes. Temperatures will edge upward tomorrow. We'll see a lot more readings in the upper 90s. Saturday looks like the warmest day here in the short term. Billings would have to hit 100 degrees on Saturday to tie the daily record high. We'll likely fall just shy of that, but still very warm. Sunday, Monday, looking at highs in the mid to lower 90s. Tuesday, Wednesday, still staying dry, but late Wednesday into Thursday, if the current analysis holds, finally get at least the chance of a shower and thunderstorm, but that could mean some gusty wind.
0: Thanks, Ed. Currently 74 degrees here at 98.1 KBAR. It is 5:52. It's Tony Orlando and Don for you.

0: ABC News, I'm Mike Dubusky. A New Mexico court has ordered Meta, the parent company of Facebook and Instagram, to pay an additional $567 million in fines. It's all in connection with a case against Meta over child safety on the platforms, which the state won earlier this year. President Trump is pushing back on reports the U.S. air defense stockpile is dwindling. ABC's Rachel Scott has more.
1: According to one estimate, the war has used up two-thirds of America's Patriot missiles and more than half of its long-range missile interceptors. Defense Secretary Pete Hegseth has repeatedly insisted there's not a problem.
2: Our stockpiles are great, and they're only get stronger.
1: But sources tell ABC News that when President Trump backed away from his recent threat to launch a massive attack on Iran, one factor he considered was warnings from his advisors that the missile stockpile was dwindling.
0: And at least seven people have been killed in Bangkok, Thailand, in a school shooting there. This is ABC News.
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13: And a good morning to everybody. It is 6:05, 5 minutes past the hour, 6 o'clock. I'm Scott Fredericks, and this is First News on 98.1 KBear. Well, Montana Fair is going on now through August the 15th. And one group that will be on hand all week long is Safe Kids for Yellowstone County. Corinne Bloom talks about what they will be doing at the fair.
14: Each day during Montana Fair, we are going to be presenting a different safety topic. So we will present on water safety, electrical safety, motorsport safety, concussion, child passenger safety, home safety, you know, a couple other topics this year. We also will have at our station where people can come and take a picture of their children with the Montana Fair sunflowers so that they get a picture day of. American Medical Response and Montana Fair have put together some buttons so that parents are able to write their phone numbers on the back of the buttons. So if a child gets separated from their adult, then we're able to contact the adult.
13: More court action. Ken Edelblue with that.
15: Broadview resident Cassie Solberg has filed another legal challenge against Yellowstone County in her effort to require greater public involvement in future data center projects. Solberg is asking a district judge to block the county's newly imposed July 13th signature deadline for a proposed ballot initiative, arguing petition supporters had been working toward the previously announced August 12th deadline. It's the second request for a temporary restraining order Solberg has filed as the legal dispute over the initiative continues.
13: Look at weather. Q2's Ed McIntosh.
16: Temperatures today are going to be in the upper 80s to low 90s across the area. Billings has a pretty good chance of hitting the low 90s. We'll be in the upper 50s early Friday. Now Saturday is on track to be the warmest day with the highs in the mid to upper 90s and still around the mid 90s on Sunday. It's going to continue to be dry and the overnight temperatures will be a little warmer. We'll look for upper 50s to low 60s. The current trend is to keep us dry into the early part of next week. Perhaps a little bit of a downturn in the temperatures.
13: Thanks, Ed. Currently in the Magic City, we have a temperature of 73 degrees. That's been a look at First News on 98.1 KBear. 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
17: Ever wonder what the 4-H program is all about? This is Wade Beckett, all of the Hesper Hustlers. 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

stock averages fall back below their record highs, and the World Cup provides a revenue boost to Airbnb. ABC's Jim Ryan here. I'll have those stories and more at 6:29. 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

Tyrone Davis. Turn back the hands of time, 73 degrees. Ken Adelblue with a look at sports coming up next here on 98.1 K-Bear. Currently 72 degrees in the Magic City.

0: Looking Glass this morning. Brandy, a fine-looking woman. Stick around. Kenny Edelblue with sports up next here on 98.1 K-Bear. He will be up here in about a minute's time.
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8: With all things Montana sports on the Northern News Network, I'm Ken Edelblue. The Billings Mustangs have been a part of Montana's sports landscape for nearly 8 decades. Founded in 1948, the club has grown into one of the Pioneer League's most storied franchises and has helped develop hundreds of future professional players. Over the years, the Mustangs have served as a minor league affiliate of the Brooklyn Dodgers, Pittsburgh Pirates, St. Louis Cardinals, Seattle Pilots, Kansas City Royals, and most notably, the Cincinnati Reds. Their 47-year partnership with the Reds was one of the longest affiliations in minor league baseball. When Major League Baseball reorganized the minor leagues in 2021, the Mustangs transitioned to the Independent Pioneer League, now an MLB partner league. Today, the franchise continues to play at Dealer Park, while its long-term future in Billings remains a subject of lease negotiations with the city. Billings Mayor Mike Nelson says for now, the issues have been put on hold.
9: There's a lot of details that couldn't be worked out. So rather than let the agreement expire and then put the Mustangs' schedule for next year in jeopardy, what we decided to do was give them a one-year extension on the same contract.
8: While financial terms are part of the discussion, city officials say the bigger issues involve control of the city-owned facility, maintenance responsibilities, liability, and ensuring Dealer Park remains available for community use.
10: And we're back, looking at another lopsided matchup, Jim. 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
12: 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See tracks, think train.
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14: The For the Farmers Tour has already celebrated producers across central Montana, and we're excited to head east for our final stop. On August 25th, Northern Ag Network will be in Culbertson to meet with local farmers and say one simple thing. Thank you. Here's to the farm families who help keep Montana agriculture strong with a special shout out to Montana's Pulse producers. We'll see you August 25th in Culbertson for another great day on the For the Farmers Tour.
8: The Montana soccer team opens its preseason this evening with its only exhibition match, taking on Mount Royal of Calgary at Flip Darling Memorial Field in Columbia Falls. The match is part of the Glacier Park College Soccer Showcase, which also featured a youth clinic on Thursday. It concludes with a Saturday match between Mount Royal and Gonzaga. It marks the third straight year the Grizzlies have opened their preseason in Columbia Falls. With all things Montana sports, Ken Adelblue, Northern News Network.
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I'm Q2 meteorologist Ed McIntosh. We've gone from temperatures close to record cold readings in the morning to possibly record warm readings by tomorrow afternoon. The weekend forecast coming up in a few minutes with Scott Fredericks on Good Times and Great Oldies 98.1 KBear.

0: 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ABC Business News with Jim Ryan up next. 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
0: 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Here's Jim Ryan.
2: Uncertainty over the direction of the Gulf War had equities investors giving up some of the gains they scored earlier in the week. The Dow Jones on Thursday fell 464 points to close back below 54,000. The S&P gave up 0.2%. The NASDAQ composite slipped a fraction. The World Cup helped to kick Airbnb's revenues into high gear in the latest quarter. The short-term rental company says the soccer tournament helped to push the number of people trying the service for the first time to heights it hasn't seen in years. Revenue for the quarter just ended topped $3.6 billion, beating expectations at Airbnb. The produce company at the center of a nationwide outbreak of the cyclosporiasis stomach bug is also having trouble in the executive suite. Taylor Farms has sued the former president of its Tennessee subsidiary, claiming he stole more than $32 million to fund a lavish lifestyle. And Taylor Farms wants its money back. Jim Ryan, ABC News.
0: Thanks, Jim. It is 6:30, 30 minutes past the hour, 6 o'clock, with a look at Montana news on 98.1 KBAR on this Friday. Here's Ken Adelblue.
3: Montana News on the Northern News Network. I'm Ken Adelblue. Montana firefighters remain busy as wildfire activity continues across the state. The Department of Natural Resources and Conservation reports 14 new fires were sparked over the past 24 hours, with 11 large fires now burning statewide. Over the past week, Montana's recorded 186 new wildfires. Following passage in the House of Representatives, the Farm, Food, and National Security Act of 2026, in layman's terms, the Farm Bill, now is under consideration in the Senate. Montana Senator Steve Daines on its prospects.
4: The negotiations are ongoing. We want to get this fully reauthorized for 5 years. We're pushing hard and want to get this done certainly by the end of the year.
3: If passed into law and signed, the bill will reauthorize federal agricultural, nutrition, conservation, trade, and rural development programs through September 2031. Keeping you connected, this is the Northern News Network.
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3: The Cascade County Regional Juvenile Detention Center will remain closed to new admissions until at least September 4th, following a Montana Department of Corrections investigation. State officials identified deficiencies involving serious incident reporting, staffing requirements, medical and mental health services, suicide prevention practices, and overall administrative oversight. The findings came after an on-site inspection and an extensive review of facility records and procedures. Healthcare workers at Providence St. Patrick Hospital in Missoula have voted to unionize. More than 680 employees were eligible to vote, with 446 voting to join SEIU Healthcare 1199 Northwest and 102 voting against union representation. The results still must be certified by the National Labor Relations Board. Organizers say low wages compared to Missoula's cost of living help drive the organizing effort. I'm Ken Adelblue, Northern News Network.
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15: Afternoon Smoke by Matt McIntosh from Q2. Another very warm day with a high up into the mid-90s. Winds will be light and variable. Maybe a little northeast breeze by this afternoon. Overnight temperatures drop down into the low 60s for a warm start. Upper 90s tomorrow and 95 to 100 again on Sunday. 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

the Walker Brothers. Sun ain't gonna shine anymore. 6:42, 42 minutes past the hour, 6 o'clock. It is a Friday. Five things you should know right around the corner. ABC News at 7 o'clock. 7:15, Ronnie Baker talking about 4-H at Fair.

0: times great oldies, 98.1 K-Bear, five things you should know, up next.
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0: And a good morning to everyone. It is 6:48, 48 minutes now past the hour, 6 o'clock. 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Night for a Bronc Night. The annual Bronc Nation Fun Night's coming up here on August 29th. It's happening at Edwards Hangar. 1556 Aviation Place up at the airport. 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Gets underway at 8 o'clock, goes until about 10 o'clock. Remember, Montana Fair gets underway today and next Thursday, Friday, Saturday, April the 13th through the 15th. 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Good times, great oldies, 98.1 K-Bear, here on a Friday. Ronnie Baker, 4-H Extension Agent for Yellowstone County, coming up here at 7:15. Talk about what's all going on at Montana Fair. Beach Boys.

Kenny King this morning. Spanish Harlem. Good times, great oldies. 98.1 K-Bear. Well, that puts a wrap on the 6 o'clock hour. ABC News up next. Aha Second News. Ronnie Baker in at 7:15. Ken Adelblue with a second check of Montana News coming up here at 7:30. After that, Q2's Ed McIntosh. Here's a guess who in these eyes on K-Bear.

0: From the Yellowstone Jewelers Studio, good times and great oldies. 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
1: ABC News, I'm Mike Dubosky. A New Mexico court has ordered Meta, the parent company of Facebook and Instagram, to pay an additional $567 million in fines. It's all in connection with a case against Meta over child safety on the platforms, which the state won earlier this year. President Trump is pushing back on reports the U.S. air defense stockpile is dwindling. ABC's Rachel Scott has more.
2: According to one estimate, the war has used up two-thirds of America's Patriot missiles and more than half of its long-range missile interceptors. Defense Secretary Pete Hegseth has repeatedly insisted there's not a problem.
3: Our stockpiles are great, and they're only get stronger.
2: But sources tell ABC News that when President Trump backed away from his recent threat to launch a massive attack on Iran, one factor he considered was warnings from his advisors that the missile stockpile was dwindling.
1: And at least seven people have been killed in Bangkok, Thailand, in a school shooting there. This is ABC News.
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9: Joyce and I were together looking at a book that Talia was creating that had a whole bunch of our custom designs that we'd done and these pictures of couples that we'd helped. And it's so special to see not just the jewelry, but the couples that were the moment of their proposal or their proposal picture afterwards. And I'm looking at these and one by one, I'm saying, oh my gosh, this was such a special piece of jewelry and such a special couple to work with. And Joyce is just looking back.

0: at me.
1: And I was like, oh, I remember that one. That was super fun because of da-da-da. And all of a sudden, we both about at the same time went, they're all special.
0: Yeah, there's this moment of realization that every person that walks through our door, that's the goal. Like, we're not just trying to sell jewelry. We're trying to create a special moment. When we get to be a part of that, it's just as special for us as it is for that person. We're humbled to get to be a part of things like that.
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3: And a good morning to everybody. It is 7:02, 2 minutes past the hour, 7 o'clock here at 98.1 KBAR. I'm Scott Fredericks with Second News presentation of Billings Kubota here in Billings. Well, today is the first day of Montana Fair that runs through Saturday, August 15th in the Magic City. As you remember, there were some problems back in 2022 due to gang problems. Interim Yellowstone County Sheriff Kent O'Donnell talks about security this year at Montana Fair.
4: So every year we get with the fair and we kind of see what they have for concerts or any shows, obviously the rodeo, and we kind of discuss needs. You know, after we had the incident down at the fair, we boistered up security that following year. And then we do a lot of intel gathering with our local partners, with the police department, the highway patrol, Department of Criminal Investigations. If they have any intel of anything possibly gang related or anybody saying they're going to come and make a bunch of noise or cause problems, and try to anticipate any of that kind of stuff. We'll have our typical contingent down there. We'll have about 8 officers assigned to the fair each night.
3: More court action. Ken Edelblue with that.
5: Broadview resident Cassie Solberg has filed another legal challenge against Yellowstone County in her effort to require greater public involvement in future data center projects. Solberg is asking a district judge to block the county's newly imposed July 13th signature deadline for a proposed ballot initiative, arguing petition supporters had been working toward the previously announced August 12th deadline. It's the second request for a temporary restraining order Solberg has filed as the legal dispute over the initiative continues.
3: With a look at weather, Q2's Ed McIntosh.
6: Temperatures will be similar to yesterday in the mid to lower 90s with sunshine and some smoky haze. Some of the smoke could start to move away from us towards the west and south, but expect at least some hazy skies throughout the day. Air quality will likely fluctuate a bit here today and tomorrow as the smoke comes and goes. Temperatures will edge upward tomorrow. We'll see a lot more readings in the upper 90s. Saturday looks like the warmest day here in the short term. Billings would have to hit 100 degrees on Saturday to tie the daily record high. We'll likely fall just shy of that, but still very warm. Sunday, Monday, looking at highs in the mid to lower 90s. Tuesday, Wednesday, still staying dry, but late Wednesday into Thursday, if the current analysis holds, finally get at least the chance of a shower or thunderstorm, but that could mean some gusty winds.
3: 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At 7:05, we do have a temperature of 71 degrees. 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

Ian Edelblue of the Northern News Network, coming up at 7:30 on 98.1. How much control does the Yellowstone County Commissioners have over a proposed data center project? Not much, if any. Plus, the turmoil in Montana's U.S. Senate race continues. 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

Van Morrison. Brown Eyed Girl, Good Times, Great Oldies, 98.1 K-Bear, 712. 98.1 K-Bear, 71 degrees. Here's Tony Orlando.

0: knocking upon my door.
1: That's a tune called Gloria. Good times, great oldies. 98.1 K-Bear. It is a Friday, first day of Montana Fair, but not the first day for the 4-H program at Montana Fair. Phone lines this morning, Ronnie Baker, Yellowstone County 4-H Extension Agent. Good morning.
2: Good morning.
1: So I got to ask you this question. How many years has it been me and you have gabbed on the phone for Montana Fair?
2: 31, Scott. That's a long time. 31 years.
1: 31?
2: Uh-huh.
1: Wow.
2: Isn't that crazy? Yeah, wow.
1: I'm sorry I'm going to say this, but now that really makes me feel old.
2: Yeah, me too. You shouldn't have asked.
1: Well, just like I said, you know, today basically is the first day of Montana Fair, but not the first day that the 4-H kids have been down to Montana Fair.
2: It is not. You know, those kids prepare all year long, and they are just ready to go and fired up. And we had a horse show yesterday. The kids moved in yesterday morning and started a horse show in the afternoon and showed through the evening. And today the poultry and stuff are coming in this morning. So even though it opens at noon to the public, we are here.
1: So what's the attitude of the kids this year? Does the attitude change from one year to the next? Or I suppose, you know, if a kid's brand new into 4-H, you know, they're all excited, and the kids that have been in a few years, well, okay, another year, you know what I mean?
2: Well, I don't know, because I think they get really excited. You know, they keep learning new things. They set new goals. They, you know, those kids that, you know, in the market projects, they're just fired up. They're excited to have their animal and do some competition, and they work so hard. I think they all get really excited. I don't think that really changes. It changes maybe a little in how it looks for them and what the focus is, but no, I think they're always fired up and ready for fair. We do have a lot of young families this year, though, our new kids, young kids, and so that's exciting, too.
1: You know, something we don't talk about a lot in our conversations over the last 31 years is the volunteerism it takes to, you know, help with this 4-H during Montana Fair, because, of course, you have the kiddos there, but there's a lot of stuff that goes on, so you must need a lot of volunteers.
2: I do. It wouldn't happen without volunteers. I mean, there's just no doubt about it. 4-H wouldn't happen all year without volunteers doing, you know, beef classes and sewing classes and what ceramics, those kind of things all year long. But at the fair in particular, we just did, you know, interview judging the other day, and we have a whole bank of volunteers that comes in and judges. We have and does interviews with the kids, setting up the booths, getting that all that non-livestock stuff displayed. And then during the fair, you know, all the people that run the shows and check in the animals and, you know, we're here at night closing up the barn and opening the barn and all those parts. Yeah, it just would never happen without all those hundreds of volunteers.
1: You know, a lot of people, when they think of 4-H, they think, you know, at Montana Fair, they think about the livestock, they think about the judging, they think about the livestock show, the sale, but there's more to 4-H than just those elements.
2: There absolutely is. You know, I mean, at the fair, even you can come see those other projects that are in the exhibit in the Montana Pavilion. This year's where they're displayed. And, you know, that project is kind of the base of kind of where we start and what that looks like. But then that leads into great opportunities for leadership, for citizenship programs. We go to Helena and do a citizenship program there. We have a state contest in the summer for judging and speeches. You can win national trips. There's a whole international program where you can travel to 4-H and 4-H connected around the world. So you can go to, I have a young man in Japan right now and a young man in South Korea that are on an exchange and living with families there, with 4-H families. And so the opportunities in 4-H are way beyond what you see at the fair or with an animal at the fair.
1: So each year after 4-H, what do you want these kids to go away from the fair, you know, with knowledge or feelings?
2: Well, I hope they learn. I mean, obviously, that's the whole point of the program. 4-H and FFA is education, you know, and we hope they... once again, I think the effect is what gets you there. You know, they learn responsibility. They learn hard work. I think 4-Hers are hard workers. I think, you know, they learn speaking skills. They learn communication skills, you know, for the sale, talking to people they don't know. So those are the skills that I think are really valuable.
1: Anything new this year at the fair for 4-Hers?
2: Wow. There's not a lot new going on. We have the Costume Animal Parade, which is always kind of a highlight people like. Got some emus this year. That's a new animal we haven't ever had. So that's kind of fun. Yeah, just and over in the non-animal department, we've got lots of great displays. There's some fabulous woodworking, and there's a whole area there. I don't know if you knew that, Scott, that we talked about the livestock sale, but in that other building, kids can sell their projects. So maybe a ceramics piece or a photo they took. And so there's a whole for sale area over there with lots of great things kids have made.
1: So any kids doing any projects that deal with AI?
2: Not that I saw it this year, but yeah, I think there's some kids doing some stuff. I have one young lady who actually just won a state 4-H award on an app that she was working on and creating as a way for 4-H to communicate and share information and geared towards teens.
1: Wow.
2: So my guess is in some of that, she's using some AI and some stuff, but she's creating an app.
1: Yeah. The annual Patrick K. Goggins Junior Livestock Sales coming up, not this Saturday, following Saturday, August 15th. How's the number of folks that are, you know, entered in the livestock sale? What's that looking like right now? I know it's kind of too early to tell, but, you know, kind of a preliminary number.
2: Yeah, sure. No, we have over 2,000 exhibits in the livestock area. That's kind of where we kind of sit. That's kind of an average this year. So our numbers are about the same. We have more pigs, less cattle, less sheep. So that's just kind of just the year of the trend. I'm not sure why. But we'll average about 200 animals at the sale. But we won't know that until after the shows, and then the kids choose to sell or not. And so, but it's usually about 200.
1: And then you usually get the resale number, what's that, Friday sometime?
2: Yeah, we'll have that Thursday or Friday.
1: Okay, well, if you get it Thursday, text it to me so then I could tell the folks on Friday morning, okay?
2: Okay, all right, I'll do that.
1: Well, Juan, thank you for coming on this morning.
2: You're welcome. Thank you for having me. Always good to visit.
1: 31 years and going strong. 7:23 here at KBAR.
0: 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Here's Scott Fredericks.
1: You hear this phrase a lot, there's a new sheriff in town. Well, that's the case for Yellowstone County. After the retirement of Sheriff Mike Linder, Kent O'Donnell became the interim sheriff. Had a chance to talk with Kent about the first weekend, what it was like.
3: So many things that I just never thought about that I didn't know. Signing a lot of the paperwork over at duties at the sheriff's office into my name. And then just all the daily purchase requisitions and the financial paperwork and stuff that goes with the day-to-day business. Overwhelming. And then I've just had so many phone calls and so many people stopping by the office, congratulating me and just wanting to make sure that we're still connected and have each other's phone numbers and that we're on the same page and offering assistance if they need it. I've had DCI stop, the FBI has stopped, DCI narcotics stop. Been overwhelming the amount of support and just the phone calls and making sure we're business normal.
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0: Sonny Cher, I Got You, Babe. 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
1: Montana News on the Northern News Network. I'm Ken Adelblue. The chair of the Yellowstone County Commissioners, Mark Morse, says opponents of the proposed data center near Broadview can express all the frustration they want at lack of county oversight of the project, but the commissioners' hands are tied.
2: We only have the power that the state gives us. All things water in the state of Montana are handled by the DNRC. All things electric in this state are handled by the Public Service Commission. We don't have a say in that matter.
1: The proposed Quantica Infrastructure Data Center near Broadview would span more than 5,000 acres, making it one of the largest such projects in the country. Opponents launched a petition drive to require voter approval for future data center developments. Yellowstone County commissioners challenged the effort in court. The legal battle has taken another turn after the county ruled the petition missed the deadline to qualify for the November ballot. Keeping you connected, this is the Northern News Network.
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1: Pressure continues to build on Democratic U.S. Senate candidate Alani Bankhead to withdraw from Montana's Senate race, with supporters of independent Seth Bodner arguing a three-way race could divide the non-Republican vote and benefit GOP nominee Kurt Almy. Bankhead has repeatedly said she has no plans to drop out. Meanwhile, Bodner is expected to address the issue during a press conference in Billings today, just days before Monday's candidate withdrawal deadline. The Montana VA healthcare system will officially open its new Lewistown VA clinic with a grand opening ceremony on August 14th. The free event begins at 11 a.m. with a brief ceremony, followed by a ribbon cutting and public tours of the new facility. Veterans, their families, and community members are invited to attend and learn more about the healthcare services available to Central Montana veterans. I'm Ken Adelblue, Northern News Network.
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11: Afternoon Smoke by Matt McIntosh from Q2. Another very warm day with a high up into the mid-90s. Winds will be light and variable, maybe little northeast breeze by this afternoon. Overnight temperatures drop down into the low 60s for a warm start. Upper 90s tomorrow and 95 to 100 again on Sunday. 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
1: ABC News, I'm Mike Dabosky. Experts had been expecting the Labor Department to add more than 80,000 jobs in July. Well, according to the latest report from the Labor Department, it actually lost 23,000. Local government, education, and retail trade saw especially steep declines. A New Mexico court wants the parent company of Facebook and Instagram to pay up again. ABC's Elizabeth Schulze.
2: The judge ordering Meta to pay $567 million, mostly toward mental health treatment programs. That's on top of a previous $375 million fine determined by a jury in March. Prosecutors from the state of New Mexico presenting internal Meta documents, saying the company knew features on its apps could lead to child exploitation, and it ignored the dangers.
1: Meta says it will appeal. And Lisa Murkowski has become the second Republican to oppose the confirmation of Todd Blanche as Attorney General. He can only afford to lose one more vote. This is ABC News.
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2: Montana News on the Northern News Network. I'm Ken Adelblue. Tanner Michael Grove has pleaded guilty to deliberately killing Billings' mother of five, Shauna Hart. Grove entered the guilty plea Thursday in Yellowstone County District Court without a plea agreement, meaning he faces the maximum possible sentence of 10 years to life in prison. Hart was in the process of divorcing Grove at the time of her death after he had previously served jail time for assaulting her. Supporting Montana agriculture remains a top priority for the Great Falls Development Alliance. Vice President of Business Development Jay Clark says recruiting a processing plant that would convert wheat straw and other agricultural byproducts into methane is one example of that effort.
3: One of the ways to turn that tide is to bring in more processing. If we're processing near where we're producing, then we have the opportunity for more than one farm kid to go into agriculture coming out of a given family.
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4: 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A pending new proposal would stop the BLM from notifying split estate landowners like me when offering a lease to drill oil and gas beneath our property. 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Thank you.
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2: Governor Greg Gianforte has identified five candidates to temporarily fill the Montana Public Service Commission seat held by Brad Molnar, who was suspended last month following an investigation that found he violated state standards by repeatedly engaging in unprofessional conduct during his PSC tenure. The finalists are Billings Republicans Kirk Bushman and Nicholas Fitzmaurice, former Carbon County Commissioner John Prinke, former congressional staffer Nicholas Lose, and former Democratic legislator Dave Wansenried. Molnar is challenging his suspension in court. Educators, law enforcement officers, school administrators, and mental health professionals from across Montana gathered this week in Butte for the annual Jeremy Bullock Safe Schools Summit. The conference focused on improving school safety through prevention, emergency preparedness, and stronger student support systems. I'm Ken Adelblue, Northern News Network.
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7: Afternoon Smoke by Matt McIntosh from Q2. Another very warm day with a high up into the mid-90s. Winds will be light and variable. Maybe a little northeast breeze by this afternoon. Overnight temperatures drop down into the low 60s for a warm start. Upper 90s tomorrow and 95 to 100 again on Sunday. 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
1: ABC News, I'm Mike Dabusky. Experts had been expecting the Labor Department to add more than 80,000 jobs in July. Well, according to the latest report from the Labor Department, it actually lost 23,000. Local government, education, and retail trade saw especially steep declines. A New Mexico court wants the parent company of Facebook and Instagram to pay up. Again, ABC's Elizabeth Schulze.
2: The judge ordering Meta to pay $567 million, mostly toward mental health treatment programs. That's on top of a previous $375 million fine determined by a jury in March. Prosecutors from the state of New Mexico presenting internal Meta documents, saying the company knew features on its apps could lead to child exploitation, and it ignored the dangers.
1: Meta says it will appeal. And Lisa Murkowski has become the second Republican to oppose the confirmation of Todd Blanche as Attorney General. He can only afford to lose one more vote. This is ABC News.
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1: Montana News on the Northern News Network. I'm Ken Edelblue. Stillwater County will soon be home to two large solar energy projects. County officials say Puget Sound Energy and Florida-based NextEra Energy plan to begin construction as early as September on separate 1,200-acre developments south of Rappelje. The electricity generated will be sent to Washington State to help meet its renewable energy requirements, while the projects are also expected to provide a significant boost to Stillwater County's property tax base. Brian Berkey with Montana Fish, Wildlife, and Parks Region 7 says anyone heading into eastern Montana's grasslands should pay close attention to weather conditions that can quickly spark wildfires.
2: If you're camping in a remote area and you see that kind of thing, you know, you got to be ready to react. Certainly report it, but also monitor your situation. And if you're in a remote location and the fire starts and you can't get out, have a backup plan.
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1: 20-year-old Christopher Dalton Gomes of Mississippi will stand trial later this month on a charge of sexual intercourse without consent in Lewis and Clark County. Gomes had been scheduled to change his plea Thursday, but instead opted to proceed to trial. Prosecutors allege he raped a Helena woman last year. His trial is scheduled to begin August 18th. Montana State University Assistant Professor Mariana Cowherd is part of a research team that says severe snow droughts in the West are becoming much more common because of climate change. The study, published in the Proceedings of the National Academy of Sciences, found snow droughts like the one experienced across the western U.S. in 2026 would have been about four times less likely during the pre-industrial era. Researchers say the findings have implications for water supplies, agriculture, and winter recreation. I'm Ken Edelblue, Northern News Network.
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8: Afternoon smoke by Matt McIntosh from Q2. Another very warm day with a high up into the mid-90s. Winds will be light and variable. Maybe a little northeast breeze by this afternoon. Overnight temperatures drop down into the low 60s for a warm start. Upper 90s tomorrow and 95 to 100 again on Sunday. 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
1: ABC News, I'm Mike Dubosky. Experts had been expecting the Labor Department to add more than 80,000 jobs in July. Well, according to the latest report from the Labor Department, it actually lost 23,000. Local government, education, and retail trade saw especially steep declines. A New Mexico court wants the parent company of Facebook and Instagram to pay up. Again, ABC's Elizabeth Schulze.
2: The judge ordering Meta to pay $567 million, mostly toward mental health treatment programs. That's on top of a previous $375 million fine determined by a jury in March. Prosecutors from the state of New Mexico presenting internal Meta documents, saying the company knew features on its apps could lead to child exploitation, and it ignored the dangers.
1: Meta says it will appeal. And Lisa Murkowski has become the second Republican to oppose the confirmation of Todd Blanche as Attorney General. He can only afford to lose one more vote. This is ABC News.
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4: Sunny, hot, temperatures moving up into the 90s. I'm Ed McIntosh from Q2. A light variable breeze, temperatures moving up into the mid-90s today. The patchy smoke will hold back those readings by a few degrees. Overnight temperatures will be around 60, a good chance of reaching the upper 90s tomorrow. 100 would tie the record for the date.
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1: ABC News, I'm Chuck Severson. Todd Blanch has just enough support from Republicans to become the next attorney general. He could only afford to lose two votes, which he has, but now Louisiana Republican Bill Cassidy announcing he'll support Blanch seems to assure his confirmation.
2: All considered, I will vote for Mr. Blanch. I'll be criticized for this vote. What's new?
1: Analysts were expecting a net gain of 83,000 jobs last month. Instead, the Labor Department reports a loss of 23,000. And totals for June and May were revised downward. At 4.1%, the unemployment rate was essentially the same as June. A panel of judges at the D.C. Circuit Court of Appeals rules that President Trump exceeded his authority when he set out to build a $400 million ballroom at the White House without congressional approval. An appeal to the Supreme Court is expected. Ukrainian long-range drones hit a warehouse of Russia's biggest online retailer in the Ural Mountains. This is ABC News.
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3: 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Martial Arts Academy of Billings on Lake Elmo Drive in the Heights. Sunny, hot, temperatures moving up into the 90s. I'm Ed McIntosh from Q2. A light variable breeze, temperatures moving up into the mid-90s today. The patchy smoke will hold back those readings by a few degrees. Overnight temperatures will be around 60, a good chance of reaching the upper 90s tomorrow. 100 would tie the record for the date. 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
1: ABC News, I'm Chuck Severson. Todd Blanche has just enough support from Republicans to become the next attorney general. He could only afford to lose two votes, which he has, but now Louisiana Republican Bill Cassidy announcing he'll support Blanche seems

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1: Montana News on the Northern News Network. I'm Ken Adelblue. Fish and Wildlife Commission will decide August 19th which conservation groups will receive the opportunity to auction or raffle licenses for species including elk, moose, bighorn sheep, mountain goat, and mule deer. New to the program this year, pronghorn and swan. Since rabbit hemorrhagic disease was first confirmed in Yellowstone County in 2021, the highly contagious virus has become established in Montana. Jennifer Ramsey, a wildlife biologist with Montana Fish, Wildlife, and Parks, says there are a few common signs people may notice when the virus is present.
2: It does cause hemorrhaging, so bleeding. And one of the most common kind of classic things people might see is a dead rabbit with blood around its nose and mouth, usually multiple dead rabbits in a location.
1: It does not infect humans, livestock, dogs, or cats, but it can devastate both wild and domestic rabbit populations. Keeping you connected, this is the Northern News Network.
3: 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It also blocks ranchers, hunters, and business owners from having a say on federal oil and gas leasing that threatens our livelihoods. 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
1: 46-year-old Ronald James Duggan is on trial in Missoula County on a charge of deliberate homicide in the November 2023 shooting death of Jeremiah Marker. Duggan admits he shot Marker, but says he believed Marker was attacking his girlfriend and that deadly force was necessary to protect her. Prosecutors allege the shooting was unprovoked. The jury will decide whether Duggan was legally justified in using deadly force. Federal, state, and local leaders will gather in Great Falls next month for the 2026 Montana Rural Impact Forum. The free 2-day event, September 9th and 10th at the University of Providence, will focus on rural economic development, healthcare, housing, agriculture, and infrastructure. Organizers say the forum will highlight funding opportunities, innovative rural projects, and strategies to help strengthen communities across Montana. I'm Ken Adelblue, Northern News Network.
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6: Sunny, hot, temperatures moving up into the 90s. I'm Ed McIntosh from Q2. A light variable breeze, temperatures moving up into the mid-90s today. The patchy smoke will hold back those readings by a few degrees. Overnight temperatures will be around 60, a good chance of reaching the upper 90s tomorrow. 100 would tie the record for the date. 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
1: ABC News, I'm Chuck Severson. The Senate today approved a long-awaited Russia and Iran sanctions bill. It heads to the House, which is on recess until the end of the month. President Trump moves forward with his attempt to remove Lisa Cook from the Federal Reserve over unproven allegations of mortgage fraud, sources say. Cook's lawyer calls the allegation baseless. Analysts expected a net gain of 83,000 jobs last month. Instead, the Labor Department reports a loss of 23,000. Totals for June and May were revised downward. KPMG chief economist, managing director Diane Swonk, says one factor was the loss of temporary protected status for hundreds of thousands of Haitian immigrants.
2: Many employers were unclear about when they could keep those workers till, and some of those layoffs occurred ahead of time.
1: Todd Blanche has barely enough support to become the next attorney general, with Senator Bill Cassidy saying he'll vote for him. This is ABC News.
3: That'll be $84.52.
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2: Sunny, hot, temperatures moving up into the 90s. I'm Ed McIntosh from Q2. A light variable breeze, temperatures moving up into the mid-90s today. The patchy smoke will hold back those readings by a few degrees. Overnight temperatures will be around 60, a good chance of reaching the upper 90s tomorrow. 100 would tie the record for the date.
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1: ABC News, I'm Chuck Sieverton. The Senate today approved a long-awaited Russia and Iran sanctions bill. It heads to the House, which is on recess until the end of the month. President Trump moves forward with his attempt to remove Lisa Cook from the Federal Reserve over unproven allegations of mortgage fraud, sources say. Cook's lawyer calls the allegation baseless. Analysts expected a net gain of 83,000 jobs last month. Instead, the Labor Department reports a loss of 23,000. Totals for June and May were revised downward. KPMG chief economist, managing director Diane Swonk, says one factor was the loss of temporary protected status for hundreds of thousands of Haitian immigrants.
2: Many employers were unclear about when they could keep those workers till, and some of those layoffs occurred ahead of time.
1: Todd Blanche has barely enough support to become the next attorney general, with Senator Bill Cassidy saying he'll vote for him. This is ABC News.
3: That'll be $84.52.
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1: Sunny, hot, temperatures moving up into the 90s. I'm Ed McIntosh from Q2. A light variable breeze, temperatures moving up into the mid-90s today. The patchy smoke will hold back those readings by a few degrees. Overnight temperatures will be around 60, a good chance of reaching the upper 90s tomorrow. 100 would tie the record for the date.
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The last thing I remember, Doc, I started to swerve. 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

0: 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Come on. Come on. Come on.
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1: ABC News, I'm Chuck Sievertson. Analysts were expecting a net gain of jobs last month. Instead, the Labor Department reports 23,000 went away. Totals for June and May were revised downward. ABC's Elizabeth Schulze.
2: This is job losses last month, and the expectation had been that we would see over 80,000 new jobs added. There are certain sectors where the jobs were lost by the biggest amounts: local government, education, retail, hotels and food services. We did also see a drop in the participation rate, meaning fewer people were trying to find work.
1: The Department of Homeland Security says while it promised to equip each enforcement team with an officer wearing a body camera, it says it will review footage and will only release it when it is in the best interest of the agency. Todd Blanch has just enough support to become the next attorney general, with Louisiana Senator Bill Cassidy saying that he will vote for him. Wall Street's major indexes closed higher. This is ABC News.
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1: For Montana News on the Northern News Network, I'm Cody Ross. A federal coal swap benefiting Montana's Crow Tribe has passed a Senate committee along party lines. The deal exchanges subsurface rights between federal land and a private trust, expanding mining for Signal Peak Energy. Supporters argue the measure protects local jobs and generates needed tribal income, while opposing Democrats warn that the lack of explicit financial guarantees risks shortchanging the tribe and cutting crucial local county government royalty revenue streams. State Labor Commissioner Sarah Swanson tells us about the importance, the benefits, and what the Montana State Metrology Lab is.
2: Purpose-built facility where all of the folks that work for the Department of Labor, both enforcing building codes in Montana, whether they're reviewing plans, issuing permits, or working directly with contractors and developers around the state, are in one purpose-built facility together with our commercial measurements team.
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1: Montana educators gathered in Butte for the annual Jeremy Bullock Safe School Summit, focusing on early violence prevention. Keynote speaker Mark Barden, co-founder of Sandy Hook Promise, urged school leaders to identify warning signs early and foster strong communication with students. Event hosts Robin and Bill Bullock also announced new foundation funding to help update Butte High School. Leaders emphasized that community involvement is critical to keeping all students safe. More than 680 service and technical workers at Providence St. Patrick Hospital in Missoula have voted to join Union SEIU Healthcare 1199NW, citing wages that have failed to keep pace with the area's rising cost of living. The vote ended 446-102 in favor of representation. Hospital leadership acknowledged the decision, stating they respect employee rights and remain committed to working alongside the newly formed bargaining unit during upcoming contract negotiations. I'm Cody Ross, Northern News Network.
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7: Patchy smoke this evening, otherwise mostly clear. I'm Ed McIntosh from Q2. Looking for temperatures to drop to around 60 degrees. Tomorrow will be the hottest day we'll see for quite a while. We could easily make it up into the upper 90s. 100 would tie the August 8th record. Mid-90s Sunday, near 90 Monday. 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
1: ABC News, I'm Chuck Sievertson. Analysts were expecting a net gain of jobs last month. Instead, the Labor Department reports 23,000 went away. Totals for June and May were revised downward. ABC's Elizabeth Schulze.
2: This is job losses last month, and the expectation had been that we would see over 80,000 new jobs added. There are certain sectors where the jobs were lost by the biggest amounts: local government, education, retail, hotels and food services. We did also see a drop in the participation rate, meaning fewer people were trying to find work.
1: The Department of Homeland Security says while it promised to equip each enforcement team with an officer wearing a body camera, it says it will review footage and will only release it when it is in the best interest of the agency. Todd Blanche has just enough support to become the next attorney general, with Louisiana Senator Bill Cassidy saying that he will vote for him. Wall Street's major indexes closed higher. This is ABC News.
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0: 135 Grand Avenue in Billings. I'm here with Jeff Barth, who looks not like a political candidate.
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4: 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And probably the scariest thing about it when we did it is we were trying to be different in the stuff that we carried and the way the store looked. 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It's just been a great adventure.
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1: For Montana News on the Northern News Network, I'm Cody Ross. The Northern News Network's Canada Blue reports. For now, the U.S. Senate race remains crowded.
2: So let me be very clear. I am in this race until the very end.
3: Independent U.S. Senate candidate Seth Bodner, during a press conference in Billings today, announcing he will remain on the ballot despite concerns a split ballot between him and Democrat Alani Bankhead would hand the election to Republican Kurt Almey. Bodner had this to say about Bankhead's insistence on staying in the race.
2: This race has never been focused on who else is running. Again, I've never asked Alani Bankhead to drop out of this race.
3: Monday is a deadline for any candidate to drop out of the Senate race.
1: Fire crews across northwest Montana are on high alert as hot, dry conditions fuel dangerous wildfire threats. In Flathead County, officials report several recent human-caused blazes, including the Skillet Fire west of Olney. Keeping you connected, this is the Northern News Network.
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1: The Butte Native Wellness Center has officially opened its new Seven Generations facility, offering Native Americans a space centered on health and culture. Supported by state funding through House Bill 872, the center provides medical care, traditional classes, and a community garden featuring medicinal plants and crops. Highlights include artwork by Indigenous creators, such as sculptured bison skulls and vibrant murals, creating a welcoming hub for healing and heritage. Federal prosecutors in Montana have recovered more than $1 million from convicted fraudsters across the state. The announcement follows the sentencing of a California man ordered to serve 2 years in prison for posing as a federal agent to scam an elderly Joliet carpenter out of nearly $200,000. Meanwhile, state financial watchdogs report that they have blocked another $2 million in scams so far this year. I'm Cody Ross, Northern News Network.
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10: Patchy smoke this evening, otherwise mostly clear. I'm Ed McIntosh from Q2. Looking for temperatures to drop to around 60 degrees. Tomorrow will be the hottest day we'll see for quite a while. We could easily make it up into the upper 90s. 100 would tie the August 8th record. Mid-90s Sunday, near 90 Monday. 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
1: ABC News, I'm Chuck Sievertson. Analysts were expecting a net gain of jobs last month. Instead, the Labor Department reports 23,000 went away. Totals for June and May were revised downward. ABC's Elizabeth Schulze.
2: This is job losses last month, and the expectation had been that we would see over 80,000 new jobs added. There are certain sectors where the jobs were lost by the biggest amounts: local government, education, retail, hotels, and food services. We did also see a drop in the participation rate, meaning fewer people were trying to find work.
1: The Department of Homeland Security says while it promised to equip each enforcement team with an officer wearing a body camera, it says it will review footage and will only release it when it is in the best interest of the agency. Todd Blanche has just enough support to become the next attorney general, with Louisiana Senator Bill Cassidy saying that he will vote for him. Wall Street's major indexes closed higher. This is ABC News.
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You can see it. The bright lights. The smiles.

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3: It's time now for your afternoon financial report. I'm Cody Ross, Northern News Network. Wall Street ended higher today after July's unemployment report unexpectedly showed a loss of 23,000 jobs. Investors welcomed the cooling labor market, betting it will keep the Federal Reserve from raising interest rates. The Dow rose 0.3%, the S&P 500 gained 0.6%, and the tech-heavy NASDAQ jumped 1.3%. Drivers are seeing slight relief at the pump as crude oil prices ease. According to AAA, the national average for a gallon of regular unleaded stands at $4.04. In Montana, drivers continue to pay a premium, with the statewide average sitting higher at $4.25 a gallon. I'll be back with a look at stock indexes right after this.
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3: Now here's a look at how stocks finished today. The S&P 500 added 47 points and closed at 7,757, up 0.6%. The Dow rose 151 points, closing at 54,036, up 0.3%. And the NASDAQ soared 342 points to close at 26,348, up 1.3%. In continuous contracts on the New York Mercantile, crude oil lost 31 cents, closing at $76.98 per barrel, down 0.4%. Platinum gained $21.30, finishing at $17.59.20 per ounce, up 1.2%. And palladium improved $5.10 to close at $1,382.50 per ounce, up 0.4%. In COMEX trading, gold jumped up $103.10, closing at $4,402.70 per ounce, up 2.4%. And silver surged $2.23 to close at $63.83 per ounce, up 3.6%. I'm Cody Ross, and those are your afternoon financials from the Northern News Network.
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1: For Montana News on the Northern News Network, I'm Cody Ross. The National Weather Service announced today that nearly all of Montana south of the High Line is under a red flag warning through Saturday night. Meanwhile, according to the state's Department of Environmental Quality, the air quality across most of the state ranges from moderate amounts of particulate matter in the air to unhealthy amounts. Wildfire risks remain critical across the region, with south central Montana temperatures expected to reach triple digits this weekend. Yellowstone County Interim Sheriff Kent O'Donnell says security remains a top priority at Montana Fair, particularly after what has been described as gang-related activity at the fair in 2022.
2: We boistered up security that following year, and then we do a lot of intel gathering with our local partners, with the police department, the highway patrol, Department of Criminal Investigations.
1: Today is the start of the Montana Fair that runs through August 15th at Billings Metro Park. Keeping you connected, this is the Northern News Network.
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1: Montana Agriculture and Industrial Arts teachers from Eureka, Red Lodge, Augusta, East Helena, Great Falls, and Kalispell recently gathered in Cascade for a hands-on knife-making course. Designed for professional development, the two-day session helped educators earn required license renewal credits while gaining practical experience in steel grinding and metallurgy. Participants plan to bring these enhanced technical skills back to their classrooms to better train the state's next generation of students. The third annual Treasures on the Prairie 150-mile garage sale is taking place across southeastern Montana along Highway 12. 10 communities are participating: Hysham, Forsyth, Rosebud, Miles City, Terry, Fallon, Glendive, Ingomar, and Melstone. Visit Southeast Montana's Executive Director Wendy Swenson says that the multi-town event attracts shoppers from across North America, driving economic activity to small rural businesses throughout the region. I'm Cody Ross, Northern News Network.
5: Patchy smoke this evening, otherwise mostly clear. I'm Ed McIntosh from Q2. Looking for temperatures to drop to around 60 degrees. Tomorrow will be the hottest day we'll see for quite a while. We could easily make it up into the upper 90s. 100 would tie the August 8th record. Mid-90s Sunday, near 90 Monday. 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
1: ABC News, I'm Stephanie Officer. A New Mexico court has ordered Meta, the parent company of Facebook and Instagram, to pay $567 million to address children's mental health. New Mexico Attorney General Raul Torres.
2: By far, the largest category will be $420 million for treatment. That's to treat the kids who have been impacted by addiction and exploitation in our state, but also requires screening and assessment, awareness prevention.
1: Immigration advocates say Haitians face mass deportations as Congress holds hearings on the ongoing dangers in the country. The executive director of the San Diego-based nonprofit Haitian Bridge Alliance, Geraldine Joseph, says meanwhile, ICE has increased its presence in Haitian communities.
3: Children are afraid. Children are afraid to go to school. They're afraid to go to summer school. They're afraid to go to their appointments.
1: The administration recently ended temporary protective status for more than 1 million people from several countries, affecting hundreds of thousands of Haitians here in the country. This is ABC News.
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